0: In the choir stand. Where is that? In the choir stand. Where it at?
1: In the choir stand. Where
0: it
1: at?
0: Hey!
1: In the choir stand.
0: Eddie, I want to go back to that. Gotta keep watching.
1: In the choir stand. Where it at?
0: Do that break. One.

0: in the choir set, baby. Yes, it is. Anybody still singing the choir? Where you at, choir members? God bless you.
1: Whoa. Hi, this is Vanessa Bell Armstrong, and you're listening to Urban Praise.

0: Hello, this is Paul Kennings. Stay tuned for the quick word that will touch your life.
1: When you are growing in Christ and maturing in Christ because you choose to walk with Him, you choose to trust Him, you choose to give your life to Him, there's an exit called spiritual maturity. And that you get to the point in your life where you're so spiritually mature, nobody could steal your peace. Nobody could steal your joy. Nobody could so mess with you, you ain't got the strength to make it through. Endurance. Nobody can stop you from loving. Why? Because the joy of the Lord is now your strength. That's why Paul, y'all know my example. I love my example because he's the person that is just an example to me that's awesome. You could say to Paul, Paul, I'm going to kill you. For me to live is Christ, to die is gain. You ain't stealing nothing from me because I no longer live. It is Christ that lives in me. The life I now live, I live in the Son of God who loved me and died for me. So no matter what you do,

0: 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I know you can't take Christ from me. That's why you can walk with confidence.
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5: See, when I say backslider, first picture that comes to mind is usually a person who at the club or carousing or cavassiering or shacking or partying. Did you know you could be right up in here, and be a backslider sitting right here? Do you know that your body could be in this sanctuary and your heart could be in the club and your mind could be on that pole? That's right. And so here now, notice what he does. Err from the truth. Here's the word. Literally means a planet that has left its rotation around the sun. What happens to a planet that gets out of the line with the sun? Destroy. But here is the tense. It literally speaks of it happened gradually. Not all at once, but gradually. Come on, say it with me. First, the devil gets a toehold. Then the devil takes a foothold. The foothold becomes a chokehold. And the chokehold becomes a stronghold. In other words, if you give him an inch, he'll take a mile. And how many of us start off, I'm just going to do this one time. That's all. I ain't going to do it no more. This the last time. I ain't doing this no more. It's the last time. Anybody ever say that? Yeah. And we come to the altar, oh God, forgive me. And then we lead back. And I tell you all the time, I wish I had the feeling that I had after I sinned, before I sinned.
4: To hear more from Pastor James Ford Jr., please visit www.treasuredtruth.org.
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1: 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I bet you won't put your hands on it. All right, I'm gonna try it like this.

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2: Hello, I'm Michelle McKinney Hammond, and this is Life Talk. Part of guarding our hearts is setting boundaries that keep us safe. Although God has given us hearts filled with passion, coupled with hormones and chemistry, He also requires that we control all these things that affect our flesh. While the world is having a free-for-all and sexuality has become a cheap commodity, those who know God understand how costly intimacy can be. We're called to make different choices, to respect our bodies and how God made us, to understand that sexuality and intimacy is a gift from God to be cherished and nourished and protected. This means we need to be honest with ourselves about our weaknesses and set boundaries accordingly. The Shulamite woman in Song of Songs said, "Do not arouse or awaken love until it so desires." In other words, until it's the right time. You may think this is funny, but making a souffle comes to mind. They're so yummy, but so delicate. I have to be careful to take it out of the oven just the right time or it'll just fall flat. It can end up not being what it's supposed to be if tampered with prematurely. And so it is with love, our hearts, and our bodies. Too much too soon can rob us of what we desire. There's so much to look forward to in love if we take the time to allow things to come to full maturity. God makes everything beautiful in its time. Think back to a time when you may have given too much too soon. What was the outcome? Well, I invite you to log on to michellehammond.com for more resources that give life. And remember, love always, live well.
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Work it out. Just wave your hand.

0: Hello, this is Paul Cannings. 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
1: When you are growing in Christ and maturing in Christ because you choose to walk with Him, you choose to trust Him, you choose to give your life to Him, there's an exit called spiritual maturity. And that you get to the point in your life where you're so spiritually mature, nobody could steal your peace. Nobody could steal your joy. Nobody could so mess with you, you ain't got the strength to make it through. Endurance. Nobody can stop you from loving. Why? Because the joy of the Lord is now your strength. That's why Paul, y'all know my example. I love my example because he's the person that is just an example to me that's awesome. You could say to Paul, Paul, I'm going to kill you. For me to live is Christ, to die is gain. You ain't stealing nothing from me because I no longer live. It is Christ that lives in me. The life I now live, I live in the Son of God who loved me and died for me. So no matter what you do, because Jesus Christ is the person who is Christ and Christ alone in my life, and since He ain't going nowhere, because I'm eternally secure for heaven, He's never going to leave me, He's never going to forsake me. So the victory I have is that I'm in Christ and Christ alone. You can't take Him from me, you can't rip Him from me, you can't remove Him from me, because He says, I'm at the right hand of the Father making intercession for you. He says, I'll never leave you, nor I forsake you. So if you take everything from me, I've learned to be content. If you're with me, I can suffer for His glory. It doesn't matter what you do, I know you can't take Christ from me. That's why you can walk with confidence.
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Oh. 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
3: 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They limit wealth building and erode long-term financial progress. 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
1: Praise the Lord, everybody. I want to give God thanks tonight by just singing. I will sing

There's a phrase I keep hearing lately, life is lifing. It's the perfect way to describe those seasons when responsibilities pile up and you feel like you're running on a treadmill you never meant to step on. I felt that way recently, and in the middle of it, I reminded myself that I am in this world, but I am not of it. Jesus never promised to remove the chaos. In fact, in John 17:15, he prayed, "I do not ask that you take them out of the world, but that you keep them from the evil one." So he didn't ask for the lifing to stop. Instead, he asked for our protection. And he invites us in the mix of it all to come to him for true rest so we can live in this world and still influence it for good. As you reflect on that, remember these words, "Come to me, all who labor and are heavy laden, and I will give you rest." Matthew 11:28. This has been your Be Moment, your moment to be still, to be fed by the Word of God, to be grateful. Share today's message and follow us at Blues to Blessings on Instagram, TikTok, and YouTube. So today, find true rest in Him. Are you on God's chosen path for your life?

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Say, listen now. Joy comes in the morning. Morning is not necessarily what has an AM next to it. Morning happens when you wake up.

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3: Hello, I'm Michelle McKinney Hammond, and this is Life Talk. Comparison. That word and concept gets us into so much trouble. It affects our heart condition and sets us on the path to envy, jealousy, bitterness, and strife, and probably every evil work in the world. The enemy of our souls is quick to point out that everyone seems to be doing their own thing and not suffering a bit for it. Those who don't care about living a pure life appear to be doing just fine, and even more than just fine. And those who've purposed to live holy lives seem to be getting nowhere. On and on we can lament, but this is when I have to stop and remind myself why I have chosen the path of obedience, no matter what it cost. The reason? I love God. I love Him more than the pleasure or momentary positives that sin might have to offer. At the end of the day, all the chickens come home to roost. We might never see the end result of a person's waywardness, but the Bible lets us know that at the end of time, what people who choose not to follow Christ will face won't be pretty. Appearances are seldom what they seem to be. Therefore, trust God and be still in Him. He's working your life out for you, and when the blessing comes, you will have no regrets attached to it. Pure or right choices will always reap a great reward. Though the vision and hope may tarry, wait for it will surely be manifest and worth the wait. Have you felt robbed by not getting something you wanted? What comparisons have you made between what others have and what you have? Well, I invite you to log on to michellehammond.com for more resources that give life. And remember, love always, live well.
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0: in the choir stand. Where is that? 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Where it at?
1: In the choir stand. Where it at?
0: Hey!
1: In the choir stand.
0: Eddie, I want to go back to that. Gotta keep watching.
1: In the choir stand. Where it at?
0: Do that break.

0: It's in the choir set, baby. Yes, it is. Anybody still singing the choir? Where you at, choir members? God bless you.
1: Ooh. 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
2: This is Debbie Adebayo from Singles Pleasing the Lord with Single Moments. Have you ever felt like God was giving you the silent treatment or completely ignoring you? Let me assure you that God is always present, but he may have reasons for not choosing to communicate with you at certain times. Matthew 28:20 says, I am with you always. When it does appear God is silent, remember, God loves you. God is committed to your success, and God has constructed you to be able to hear his voice when he chooses to speak. John 10:27 says, my sheep hear my voice, and I know them, and they follow me. God may not be silent, but it may be difficult to hear if you have unconfessed sin. Psalm 66:18 says, if I regard iniquity in my heart, the Lord will not hear me. God's voice will also be very difficult to hear if we have too many distractions in our life. Distractions can be too much time on social media and not enough time in his presence or seeking the opinion of people more than seeking to hear his voice. Always want to hear God's voice more than you want to hear any other voice. Jeremiah 29:13 says, you will seek me and find me when you seek me with all your heart. If you'd like more information and to connect with Singles Pleasing the Lord, visit us at singlespleasingthelord.com.
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Bible says in Proverbs 24:18, a just man falleth 7 times, but rises back up again. Now, what makes him just? We in the church would call him wicked. If he falls 7 times, 1 time we can understand, twice maybe, but 7 times. Well, what makes him just from the Bible standpoint is that he has enough sense to realize that he can get back up. And not only just get back up, but get back in line. No matter where you've fallen from, no matter what you've done, no matter how many times you've done it, it's not too late. He is so much in love with you that his mercy endures. His mercy is everlasting. It's not too late. No matter what you've done, no matter where you've been, God is still faithful and he's still just, even when we're unfaithful and when we're not just. He's so faithful and just, he'll forgive you of every single solitary sin. No matter how many promises you've made and broken, no matter how many times you've done it over and over again, I'm a living witness. He will forgive you like he forgave me. He's just waiting on you to confess. Just say, Lord, have mercy on me. Forgive me. I'm not going to make you any more promises. You know my heart. I want to do right. Show me how. Take me back. Put me back in line. I love you. Teach me how to walk right. Break every habit. Loose me from every addiction. Come into my life and my heart and live in me and through me. I give you my life for the rest of my life. And just that quickly, you're forgiven. Just that quickly, you're healed. He's your God and you're his child. No condemnation. No condemnation. Don't remember the past sins because he's forgotten. Isaiah 43:25 says, I am he that blots out your transgressions. And for mine own sake, I will not remember your sins. If he's forgotten them, then you forgive and forget too. You're healed. You're saved. You're whole. In Jesus' name. Come on, Pastor Ryan.

0: Everyone lift those hands. The word is so clear. It simply states that if we would confess with our mouth the Lord Jesus and would believe in our heart.
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4: Paul says, I want you to know how you ought to conduct yourself in the house of God because it is the church of the living God. I like the way he said that. The living, not the dead God, not the distant God, not the theist God, not just some random deity. He's the living, present God. That word in the Greek actually means the active God. How you ought to conduct yourself in the church of the God who is active. What does that mean? That means he's a participant in the service. He's a participant in the church. He's on the board. He is actively engaging us in the church. When you listen to the worship song and all of a sudden you go off into your own world and you're singing just to God like it's just you, Hans always says it, an audience of one, just you and God. Yeah. When you're there in the kingdom, in that place, you know that place that you go to? God is active with every one of us when we're worshiping. He's participating and we're cooperating with him. We understand all that pressure that you're feeling, that stress that you feel. It's not from God, because if you understood the truth, God is active. You're just standing in a place. You're in his stead, but God is here.
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I know he's been good. I'll tell you the truth. How many of you out there know God's been good, huh?

Hey, family, this is William Murphy. I just wanted to take a moment just to encourage your hearts. Listen, I know you may feel like you're by yourself, you're left alone, but the reality of your situation is that God will never leave you. He will never forsake you. I know you're being stressed. My prayer for you today is that you will not be stressed. I know you're being stretched, but my prayer for you today is that you will not be stressed. My sister Effie says it's already getting better. It's already getting easier. God's already moving on your behalf. I want you to be encouraged today, and I want you to keep it locked right here to Urban Praise Radio.

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1: Hello, this is Paul Cannings. Stay tuned for a quick word that will touch your life.
2: See, there was a time when Peter was told, Peter, I'm going to die. And he looks at Christ when Christ said, I'm going to die. Peter said, no. Who's going to be on the left? Who's going to be on the right? We've got a kingdom to rebuild. We got to run Jerusalem. So there ain't no way we're going to do this, Jesus Christ. Jesus Christ says, yes, I'm going to die. I'm going to die, Peter. Get behind me, Satan. You're letting Satan corrupt you because you're standing independent from me. Instead of looking at the examples I've given, looking at the word I've provided to you as your instruction, you're leaning to your own understanding. You're looking at the fact that I healed a woman. I raised the dead. I took care of somebody that was born blind. Because you see all this victory, you're thinking the Romans ain't got nothing on me. But Jesus Christ said, there's a way to seem unto man, but God has a whole different way. So even when it's dark, the lights are still on. Peter, follow me. Nope, I'm running. See you later. You crazy to go take on the Romans and die. But Jesus Christ said, because I still love you, because I still care for you, that even if you didn't take the way to escape, even if you didn't lean on me, even if you didn't trust me, I'm going to come to you and say, do you love me? Because my grace is sufficient. I'm going to come to you and say, come back to me. I love you. I miss you. I want to walk with you. I want you to trust me again. It doesn't matter what you've done. It matters that I would never leave you. I never forsake you. I'll walk with you. You don't have to worry about anything, because when you surrender to me, we start walking again. And the joy of the Lord becomes your strength. The power inside of you becomes greater than the power that's in the world. So you end up doing all things through Christ who strengthens you.
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2: My dear friend Andrea in Texas was recently walking while listening to a podcast when these flowers around her suddenly spoke louder than the words in her earbuds. Their beauty pulled her toward what she might have otherwise walked past. In the Texas heat, such color shouldn't have been possible. Yet a month of soft rain and cooler days made these blooms very possible. Andrea said, "This beauty is always here, just beneath the surface, waiting for the right conditions to bloom." And that's what hit me, because God often works the same way in our lives. What looks dormant, dried, or delayed is often just waiting for His rain, His timing, His covering. The beauty was there all along, just hidden from the naked eye. Walking in faith goes beyond believing. It's knowing that God's hand is always creating what you cannot yet see. As you reflect on that, remember these words. So we fix our eyes not on what is seen, but on what is unseen. 2 Corinthians 4:18. This has been your Be Moment, your moment to be still, to be fed by the Word of God, to be grateful. 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
2: Say, how can I say I forgive him or her when they said that they love me and they defiled me? Pastor, don't you know I've been put down? I've been beat down. I've been run down. I've been let down. I've been pushed down. I've been closed down. I've been knocked down. I've been cut down and I've been tore down. And now I have a meltdown, which caused me to shut down, and I'm about to have a nervous breakdown. So the person that does not forgive burns the bridge over which one day themselves will have to cross. Mm-hmm. Yeah, because, see, it's more than just unforgiveness. See, it begins to grow in you. And unforgiveness turns into bitterness. And then bitterness turns into anger. And then anger turns into hatred. And hatred turns into murder. You say, no, I have unforgiveness, but I've never murdered anybody. No, not their person, but you sure are assassinating their character. You sure do use every opportunity to run them down and to let everybody know that's a dog. That's a dogette. Don't be bothered with that person. Well, let me just say this before I move on. Whenever you forgive someone, you set a prisoner free. And then you discover the prisoner was you.
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Amen. Now when we pray, we want to end that with a declaration, a decree. So I'm speaking for all of you listening, starting here, starting now. 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Starting now, this is a new day. This is your exodus. You are officially

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6: That took a lot of humility, in my opinion, to do that, to not be drunken. Because all of these things can cloud your judgment. And the leader, the spiritual leader, the person who offers you spiritual direction must be able to discern clearly. The overseer must be able to perceive God's will correctly if he'll lead the people in the will of God. And not according to his own desires and his own pride and feeding his own ego. He has to be clear and unclouded. He has to be able to distinguish his own will from the will of God and from the will of others. That requires sound, clear judgment. Or Jesus would call it to have a pure heart. To have a heart that is hollow, clean through and through. Not allowing the pressures of the congregation to force you to make decisions that you don't believe to be the will of God. Not allowing your own self to become the God over the congregation. But knowing the voice of the Lord from your own voice and from the voice of others. That requires a clarity. You can't afford to be drunk giving people spiritual direction.
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1: This is Debbie Adebayo from Singles Pleasing the Lord with Single Moments. Have you ever felt like God was giving you the silent treatment or completely ignoring you? Let me assure you that God is always present, but he may have reasons for not choosing to communicate with you at certain times. Matthew 28:20 says, "I am with you always." When it does appear God is silent, remember, God loves you. God is committed to your success, and God has constructed you to be able to hear his voice when he chooses to speak. John 10:27 says, "My sheep hear my voice, and I know them, and they follow me." God may not be silent, but it may be difficult to hear if you have unconfessed sin. Psalm 66:18 says, "If I regard iniquity in my heart, the Lord will not hear me." God's voice will also be very difficult to hear if we have too many distractions in our life. Distractions can be too much time on social media and not enough time in his presence, or seeking the opinion of people more than seeking to hear his voice. Always want to hear God's voice more than you want to hear any other voice. Jeremiah 29:13 says, "You will seek me and find me when you seek me with all your heart." If you'd like more information and to connect with Singles Pleasing the Lord, visit us at singlespleasingthelord.com.
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4: This week we're going to discuss the gift of gratitude. Recent research reveals that people often don't say thank you because they assume that the other person already knows that they are appreciative. Another study says that people under the age of 25 are presumed to be twice as likely to offer up sincere thanks. Thank you is one of the most powerful phrases that can be verbalized and demonstrated. It's always good to give thanks. Parents, here are a few quick thoughts regarding thanks. Be an example of thanksgiving by intentionally demonstrating gratitude before your teenagers whenever possible. Require your teens to say thanks around the house for the little things that can so easily be taken for granted. Guide your teens on various ways of saying thanks by encouraging them to do things such as send an email of thanksgiving to a company for a job interview. Give a note of thanks to their teacher for their dedication and commitment. Give a small gift to people who always show up to make a difference but are easily taken for granted. Dad and mom, it's the attitude of gratitude that will help your teens to be unselfish, kind, and thoughtful. Teach them always to say thanks. This is Titus Lee with Thoughts on Teens. Peace.
3: Be sure to visit olumentoring.org to download Thoughts on Teens and for information about the Operation Link Up mentoring programs. 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
1: 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Hey!

0: In the choir stand. Where is that? In the choir stand. Where it at?
1: In the choir stand. Where
0: is
1: that?
0: Hey!
1: In the choir stand.
0: Eddie, I want to go back to that. Gotta keep watching.
1: Where is that?
0: Do that break. One.

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1: My dear friend Andrea in Texas was recently walking while listening to a podcast when these flowers around her suddenly spoke louder than the words in her earbuds. Their beauty pulled her toward what she might have otherwise walked past. In the Texas heat, such color shouldn't have been possible. Yet a month of soft rain and cooler days made these blooms very possible. Andrea said, this beauty is always here, just beneath the surface, waiting for the right conditions to bloom. And that's what hit me, because God often works the same way in our lives. What looks dormant, dried, or delayed is often just waiting for his rain, his timing, his covering. The beauty was there all along, just hidden from the naked eye. Walking in faith goes beyond believing. It's knowing that God's hand is always creating what you cannot yet see. As you reflect on that, remember these words. So we fix our eyes not on what is seen, but on what is unseen. 2 Corinthians 4:18. This has been your Be Moment, your moment to be still, to be fed by the Word of God, to be grateful. Share today's message and follow us at Blues to Blessings on Instagram, TikTok, and YouTube. 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
2: 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Come on. Come on, stand to your feet. 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Come on.

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4: Pastor Mark was completely perplexed. 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When you need assistance, keep your congregation safe and call us at the Christian Law Association.
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1: Have you ever been to the White House?
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1: The White House is where our president lives and serves. Our president can influence events all over the world. And yet our White House has no comparison to another seat of power and authority. I speak of the throne room John describes in the book of Revelation. In that scene, John saw a throne with someone seated on it whose appearance was as brilliant as gemstones. John also saw 24 smaller thrones. 24 elders sat on them dressed in white. He saw four living beings that seemed to symbolize various aspects of God's creation. The most important feature about this scene is that everyone in heaven worshiped the one seated on the throne. The four living beings continually say, "Holy, holy, holy is the Lord God Almighty, who was and is to come." These four living beings lead in worship, and the 24 elders follow their lead. They lay their crowns before the throne and say, "You are worthy, our Lord and God, to receive glory and honor and power, for you created all things, and by your will they were created and have their being." Like the four living beings, they join in expressing genuine worship for the one who sits on the throne. We cannot duplicate on earth what happens in heaven, but we can come to the Father through Jesus the Son and give Him the glory for great things He has done.
2: If you'd like to learn more about God and His plan for your life, visit urbanministries.com.
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0: family, family. It's a terrific Tuesday right here on your favorite gospel channel. It's the Urban Praise Radio. Yes, it is. And my name's TK. It's the Mornings with TK show. Oh, I'm looking forward to today. Great gospel hits, great gospel artists, but more importantly, God's word. Listen, family. We have a great show lined up, not just this hour, but over the course of the show. As I said, great gospel hits, great gospel artists, God's word, and a countdown towards something special in 2027. So stick around, get comfortable, get ready, get ready, get ready. My name's TK. It's the Mornings with TK show right here on Urban Praise Radio.
1: Hello, I'm Michelle McKinney Hammond, and this is Life Talk. The Lord is my shepherd, I shall not want. Have you read the entire Psalm 23? I encourage you to take a minute and do that right now. The psalmist is praising the Lord and what he does for us. The writer says God leads us by calm waters and refreshes our parched souls. He makes us rest in green pastures, lush and plush with all we need to sustain our hungry hearts. He promises to restore our souls when we feel depleted. And God leads us in paths of righteousness and right standing with Him, which always leads to our fulfillment, joy, and peace. The Lord is my shepherd. I shall not want. Sometimes I have to walk these things out in my mind until the truths sink into my understanding and calm my longings. This is when it becomes clear that, left to my own wandering nature, I'd soon find myself in want. But when I allow the guardian of my soul to lead me, I'm satisfied. I shall not want because I'm complete in Him. I shall not be in want because He provides all that I need. Everything else is extraneous and not profitable to my soul or my life. Can you relate? The Lord is my shepherd. I shall not want. Well, I invite you to log on to michellehammond.com for more resources that give life. And remember, love always, live well.
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0: How is your Tuesday going, family? It's a terrific Tuesday. Why is it terrific? Because Jesus is on the throne. We do not lose sight. We do not lose hope of this truth. My name's TK, as I said, family, and I'm looking forward to what is in store, what is coming up. And you know what's coming up next? God's word, our verse of the day. And you know what, family, in this day and age, it is so easy. It is so easy to lose sight and be discouraged, to be sorrowful, and to drop our heads because of the trials and tribulations you and I are going through daily. Yes, on a personal level, in our families, in our communities, at work, in our churches, wherever we find ourselves. But God's word encourages us. And I want to point us to that. Our verse of the day is from Nehemiah 8, verse 10. It reads, "Do not sorrow, for the joy of the Lord is your strength." Yes, the joy of the Lord is our strength for those who believe in him as the Lord and Savior. So I know it's hard. I know it is tough. But continue. Continue to press forward in your relationship with Jesus. Continue to pray. Continue to cry out. He is our strength. Whew. I'm holding on to that, family, as we press forward with more at the top of the next hour, right here on Urban Praise Radio.
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7: The overseer must be able to perceive God's will correctly if he'll lead the people in the will of God, and not according to his own desires and his own pride and feeding his own ego. He has to be clear and unclouded. He has to be able to distinguish his own will from the will of God and from the will of others. That requires sound, clear judgment. Or Jesus would call it to have a pure heart. To have a heart that is hollow, clean through and through. Not allowing the pressures of the congregation to force you to make decisions that you don't believe to be the will of God. Not allowing your own self to become the God over the congregation. But knowing the voice of the Lord from your own voice and from the voice of others. That requires a clarity. You can't afford to be drunk giving people spiritual direction.
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1: 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Y'all remember?

0: If you missed it the first hour, this is the second hour of the Mornings with TK Show. And if you're joining for the first time, my name's TK. It's a joy, it's a privilege. It always is an honor to be spending this time with you. I mean, we are chilling, listening to great gospel hits, God-centered gospel music, men and women inspired by the Holy Spirit. It's all happening. But also God's word and the resources that have been curated and crafted for everyday living. Now, before we get to all of that, our verse of the day. Yes, it's about not being sorrowful. It's from Nehemiah 8, verse 10, and it reads, "Do not sorrow, for the joy of the Lord is your strength." Yes, with wars and rumors of wars, trials and tribulations, personal challenges, I'm going through them too. Healthy, maybe financial, maybe relational, whatever it is, God is saying, your joy, your strength is in Jesus. God's joy is what we can hold on to. So I want to encourage you today, as we press forward with more great gospel, it's a great gospel artist, ponder Nehemiah 8, verse 10. We're pressing forward with more. I mean, listen, Tamla Mann, BB, CC Winans, Anita Wilson, it's the Mornings with TK Show right here on Urban Praise Radio.
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0: 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Go ahead, leave a prayer request, take a prayer request, and let's all be a part of what God is doing. Now, as I said, stick around. 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

0: in the choir stand. Where is that? In the choir stand. 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
1: In the choir stand. Where
0: it
1: at?
0: Hey!
1: In the choir stand.
0: Eddie, I want to go back to that. Gotta keep watching.
1: In the choir stand. Where it at?
0: Do that break. 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

0: It's in the choir set, baby. Yes, it is. Anybody still singing the choir? Where you at, choir members? God bless you.
1: Ooh. 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

0: Oh, it's the Mornings with TK show. This is the third hour, and if you're joining us, welcome, welcome, welcome. If you didn't know this, the Mornings with TK show on Urban Praise Radio is heard across the world. Yes, across the world. And you know why? Because God is doing the work and we are not stopping doing that work. Now, if you missed the previous 2 hours, we're spending time in Nehemiah. And it's about finding our strength in the Lord. And Nehemiah 8 verse 10, that's our verse of the day. It reads, "Do not sorrow, for the joy of the Lord is your strength." Trials and tribulations are going on. I know it because I feel it too. Things don't add up. The money in my bank account and the bills that keep collecting, they just don't match. There's health challenges. There's so many things going on in our lives. And God is saying, I've got you. I have you in the palm of my hands. Trust me, trust me, trust me. So as we go about today, let's just pray. Lord, I lay it all down and I trust you. That's a prayer today, family, on this terrific Tuesday, right here on Urban Praise Radio.
1: My dear friend Andrea in Texas was recently walking while listening to a podcast when these flowers around her suddenly spoke louder than the words in her earbuds. Their beauty pulled her toward what she might have otherwise walked past. In the Texas heat, such color shouldn't have been possible. Yet a month of soft rain and cooler days made these blooms very possible. Andrea said, this beauty is always here, just beneath the surface, waiting for the right conditions to bloom. And that's what hit me, because God often works the same way in our lives. What looks dormant, dried, or delayed is often just waiting for his rain, his timing, his covering. The beauty was there all along, just hidden from the naked eye. Walking in faith goes beyond believing. It's knowing that God's hand is always creating what you cannot yet see. As you reflect on that, remember these words. So we fix our eyes not on what is seen, but on what is unseen. 2 Corinthians 4:18. This has been your Be Moment, your moment to be still, to be fed by the Word of God, to be grateful. 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

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I encourage you to be mindful of your words. 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

0: says God's mercy kept me.
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0: 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Urban Praise.
1: Y'all ready to celebrate? 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

0: Oh, it's a terrific Tuesday indeed, right here on your favorite gospel channel. Great gospel hits, great gospel artists, so much more. As you've heard me say, something is happening in 2027. There's a countdown while the news is out. It is, wait for a drum roll, ba-da-ba-da-da-bum, it's Alaska Cruise with Moody Radio. It's coming June 5 through to June 12 in 2027. 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We got more coming up. We're not done. 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

0: quick reminder that God is still good. God is still terrific. It's a terrific Tuesday right here on the Mornings with TK Show. Why? Because he has conquered the grave. He has conquered the cross. Jesus sits at the right hand of the Father. And he is coming again. If you've missed it all, it's the Mornings with TK Show right here on your favorite gospel channel. This is Urban Praise Radio. My name's TK. And I'll tell you what, I look forward to spending this time with you, getting into God's word, being encouraged by gospel music, by men and women who are following the lead of the Holy Spirit, resources curated and crafted for you and I. And our verse of the day is from Nehemiah 8:10. And listen, so I know times are tough. Yes, they are. But God's joy is our strength. This is what it reads. Do not sorrow, for the joy of the Lord is your strength. Ponder anew. Think about this. The joy of the Lord is our strength. I want to encourage you. Do not be dismayed. Do not be discouraged. God is with you and I. Let's continue, family, with more right here on Urban Praise Radio.
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2: We are discussing the gift of gratitude. There's nothing quite like brand new. A new car has that brand new smell. New carpet has that brand new look. A new coat or handbag has that brand new feel. Brand new is absolutely amazing. However, as time goes, what is brand new becomes old and sometimes gets neglected. One of the ways to help your teen to be grateful is to teach them the importance of always treating it like it's new. Teach them to never get used to it and always take excellent care of it, and to treat the things that they've been blessed with like they just got it. First, show them how to take care of appliances in your home. Model and expose them to timely maintenance on your vehicle and other important possessions. Then challenge them to do maintenance on their own items. Remind them to get the updates. 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Remind them to properly care for it. Remember that if you challenge your child to treat it like it's new, the less you, the parent, will have to buy new ones. This is Titus Lee with Thoughts on Teens saying, real gratitude is always treating it like it's new. Peace.
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0: 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My name's TK. It's the Mornings with TK show right here on your favorite gospel channel. 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Partner with us. 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We're taking it all to the world. More coming up, family. 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

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Work it out. Just wave your hand.

0: It's a terrific Tuesday. Yes, it is, because Jesus is on the throne. It's the Mornings with DJ Frank. This is your favorite gospel channel, Urban Praise Radio. You know what, family? We bring you the latest, greatest, and hottest gospel music from around the world. And if you didn't know it, now you know it. Now, our verse of the day, as I think about it, is an encouragement for me personally, because so many times I feel weak and discouraged, but I'm reminded by our verse of the day, Nehemiah 8:10, and I want to encourage you today. It says, "Do not sorrow, for the joy of the Lord is our strength." Yes, God's joy, Jesus' joy, is our strength. So today, on this terrific Tuesday, I do not know what you're going through, but I want to remind you, the joy of the Lord is your strength. Pondering you, pray about that, lift it up to the Lord. Now, family, listen, Jacqueline Carr, Lasha Knox, Ricky Dillard, you name it, it's all coming up right here on Urban Praise Radio.
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2: Say, how can I say I forgive him or her when they said that they love me and they defiled me? Pastor, don't you know I've been put down? I've been beat down. I've been run down. I've been let down. I've been pushed down. I've been closed down. I've been knocked down. I've been cut down and I've been tore down. And now I have a meltdown, which caused me to shut down, and I'm about to have a nervous breakdown. So the person that does not forgive burns the bridge over which one day themselves will have to cross. Mm-hmm. Yeah, because, see, it's more than just unforgiveness. See, it begins to grow in you. And unforgiveness turns into bitterness. And then bitterness turns into anger. And then anger turns into hatred. And hatred turns into murder. You say, no, I have unforgiveness, but I've never murdered anybody. No, not their person, but you sure are assassinating their character. You sure do use every opportunity to run them down and to let everybody know that's a dog. That's a dogette. Don't be bothered with that person. Well, let me just say this before I move on. Whenever you forgive someone, you set a prisoner free. And then you discover the prisoner was you.
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0: Family, family, we're not done. It's great gospel history, great gospel artists. It's the Mornings with DK Show on your favorite gospel channel. And you know what? As I said, we've got more coming up with us the next hour with Effie. So, you do not want to miss that. Refresh those snacks, refresh those beverages. And remember, we're on Facebook, we're on Instagram. 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

0: CeCe Winans featuring Todd Dulaney. Wow, what a dynamic duo. What a beautiful song and prayer. Lord, I give you more than this. Not just a little, but all of me. And that's what he wants from each and every one of us. He wants all or nothing at all. You're listening to Urban Praise. I'm Effie inside your midday. Again, CeCe Winans, Todd Dulaney. She's about to go on the More Than This tour. Now, she's already been on tour, but girlfriend is just touring it up. I love it, honey. Go while the going's good. And folk love her. I mean, I believe God is using her and just she's anointed for this because she gives all glory and honor to God. I love what she says. Sometimes she'll say, Lord, don't even let them see me. Let them just see you. Let them just see you and hear you. Why? Because it's all about you. Giving God all the glory, all the praise, all the honor. If we could all do that, man, I believe God would be so pleased. Let's do it, y'all. Let's strive to give him the glory, like our girl, CeCe. I think that's why God is using her so amazingly and just blessing people as she ministers the word in song and lifts up the name of Jesus. Hey, that's what we're doing right here on Urban Praise. Thank you for joining us. It's a terrific Triumphant Tuesday. We've got more music and Israel Houghton and New Breed. In the name of Jesus. How about Bishop Paul Morton? Something happens. What? When you call the name Jesus. Got some Fred Hammond in the choir room. Love Never Fails. Jason Nelson Forever. It's a long time, but God loves you. It's all here. Urban Praise.
1: My dear friend Andrea in Texas was recently walking while listening to a podcast when these flowers around her suddenly spoke louder than the words in her earbuds. Their beauty pulled her toward what she might have otherwise walked past. In the Texas heat, such color shouldn't have been possible. Yet a month of soft rain and cooler days made these blooms very possible. Andrea said, this beauty is always here, just beneath the surface, waiting for the right conditions to bloom. And that's what hit me, because God often works the same way in our lives. What looks dormant, dried, or delayed is often just waiting for his rain, his timing, his covering. The beauty was there all along, just hidden from the naked eye. Walking in faith goes beyond believing. It's knowing that God's hand is always creating what you cannot yet see. As you reflect on that, remember these words. So we fix our eyes not on what is seen, but on what is unseen. 2 Corinthians 4:18. This has been your B moment, your moment to be still, to be fed by the word of God, to be grateful. 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

something happens. Something happens. Something happens. Yeah, yeah, yeah, yeah. The reason why I know it is because something is happening right now. Something is happening right now. I feel it, y'all. I feel his presence. I feel.

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0: Jason Nelson forever. It's a long time. That's eternity. Time's eternity. Infinity times infinity. It never stops. Where are you going to spend your eternity? Where will you spend your forever? And also know that God loves you forever. Isn't that amazing? It's Urban Praise. It's Jason Nelson. Man, that song still sounds great. And he is a twin brother, younger twin brother by 5 minutes of Jonathan Nelson. We first heard about Jonathan way before we heard about Jason, but I love them both. But anywho, it's Urban Praise. I am Effie, and God loves you forever. And that's the truth. Jesus didn't just love you. He took your place. It's like standing in a courtroom. Imagine that. Guilty with no way out. You did it. You are guilty. But yet someone steps in, takes your place, and takes your sentence so you can walk totally free. That's not fair, but that is grace. Amazing grace. Romans 5:8, while we were still sinners, Christ died for you and me. That means he didn't just wait for you or me to get it right. Woo, Lord, thanks, because that would never happen. He stepped in when we were at our worst. Okay, so there's no such thing as I was good, I wasn't that bad. Yeah, you were. All have sinned and come short of the glory of God. So let's stop trying to earn what's already been paid for. You don't clean yourself up to come to God. You come to God so he can clean you up. That's love. That's mercy. That's the cross, amazing grace. So let's not just hear the word. Let's receive the Lord. Salvation, eternal life. Because the freedom you've been looking for, it's already been paid in full. Thank you, Lord. Y'all check out the Urban Praise Daily Devotions. It's on our Facebook page, Urban Praise Radio, on Facebook and Instagram. 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I don't care. Share it with yourself. But I believe someone will be touched by the word because God's word is alive. His word is alive and it's transforming as we speak and read. Urban Praise.
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0: Proverbs 3, Todd Delaney, Chicago's own. He's also a former Major League Baseball player. Hello. Yeah. But he felt like the Lord was telling him to leave the baseball field or goal or what do you call it? You know, the diamond. I'm sorry. I'm not a sports person. Sorry. But he felt like the Lord was telling him to leave the baseball diamond field. Is that what you call it? Anyway, and hey, get the stage. Get on the stage and write songs and share the gospel in song. I think he made the right choice. I am so glad he heard, he listened, he trusted God, and he obeyed. Amen? And by the way, that's a song he wrote for his child. Said they came and said, "Dad, you know, teach me the Bible." And he wrote a song, Proverbs 3. Write the word on your heart. Thy word have I hidden in my heart that I might not sin against thee. It's Urban Praise Inside Your Wednesday. It is a wonderful... No, I'm sorry, it's Tuesday. Oh, I'm sorry, y'all. I'm going fast. It's Tuesday, Triumphant Tuesday, and we are, hey, standing on God's word and in his word. Amen? Amen. Hey, real quick, June 2027, we'd love for you to join the Moody Radio Alaska Cruise. It's going to be sailing from Seattle to the breathtaking beauty of Alaska. I've always wanted to go ever since I saw the movie Insomnia with Robin Williams. And I think Al Pacino was in it. And it was like, I think back in 2010 or 2012, sometimes around there when I saw it. But I just thought it was, I'm like, it is so beautiful. It just seems so clean and beautiful. Imagine glaciers and whales. Okay, the whales, they can kind of stay, keep their distance. And I'm sure we'll see them. They can be pretty. They can be up to 400 feet long. Okay, Jesus, God bless your ministry. But anyway, you can experience unforgettable teaching and fellowship moments. Carl Clausen, Dr. Michael Rydell, and great teachers, and Moody Radio artist Micah Tyler. 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
1: The White House is where our president lives and serves. Our president can influence events all over the world. And yet our White House has no comparison to another seat of power and authority. I speak of the throne room John describes in the book of Revelation. In that scene, John saw a throne with someone seated on it whose appearance was as brilliant as gemstones. John also saw 24 smaller thrones. 24 elders sat on them dressed in white. He saw four living beings that seemed to symbolize various aspects of God's creation. The most important feature about this scene is that everyone in heaven worshiped the one seated on the throne. The four living beings continually say, "Holy, holy, holy is the Lord God Almighty, who was and is to come." These four living beings lead in worship, and the 24 elders follow their lead. They lay their crowns before the throne and say, "You are worthy, our Lord and God, to receive glory and honor and power, for you created all things, and by your will they were created and have their being." Like the four living beings, they join in expressing genuine worship for the one who sits on the throne. We cannot duplicate on earth what happens in heaven, but we can come to the Father through Jesus the Son and give him the glory for great things he has done.
2: If you'd like to learn more about God and his plan for your life, visit urbanministries.com.
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0: It's Urban Praise Inside Your Midday. God is so good. Doe. You know, she was lead singer with her family. Remember Forever Jones? Yeah, that's Doe. But I guess you can say she's all grown up now. I know she's been Grammy nominated. Has she won a Grammy? I know she's been nominated a couple of times, and I know she's won several Stellars and Doves. Look at God. Won't he do it? Working closely with Jonathan McReynolds. In fact, she's on his label. God is good, man. It's Urban Praise. I am Effie. You heard Lena Bird Miles with Otis Camp, Everything, and Miss Cece Winans and Shirley Caesar. Come, Jesus, come. Shout out once again to JC is the Way. That is Jesus Christ is the Way. It is a not-for-profit in the Chicagoland area that works with families and communities and mentoring, counseling, job training, just all kinds of efforts to strengthen the family and make sure their walk really is strengthened in Christ, kind of like what Moody does, in a sense. But they do, like I said, a lot of counseling and job training and all that. So shout out to JC is the Way, as well as Carolyn Davis. Hello to my girl, Tahira Haynes and Reverend T.Y., who was out at First Progressive Baptist Church on 72nd and Wabash this past weekend with Reverend Colvin Sr. and First Lady Colvin. And JC is the Way that sponsored that beautiful outdoor event. You can check out all the pictures. We've got pictures, just a few. I think they're nice. You can see some of the community, the folk out and about just having fun, and Tyree and Tahira on the mic and at the Urban Praise promotional table. Give us a like. How about give us a love? Okay, give us a heart. And do us a favor and just share, because when you share it with folks, you know that helps us on the social media highway, okay? Urban Praise Radio on Facebook and Urban Praise Radio on Instagram. Like and share the page. And follow us, okay? We're going to love you to life anyway, but we're going to love you more if you do that.
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6: Hello, I'm Michelle McKinney Hammond, and this is Life Talk. The Lord is my shepherd, I shall not want. Have you read the entire Psalm 23? I encourage you to take a minute and do that right now. The psalmist is praising the Lord and what he does for us. The writer says God leads us by calm waters and refreshes our parched souls. He makes us rest in green pastures, lush and plush with all we need to sustain our hungry hearts. He promises to restore our souls when we feel depleted. And God leads us in paths of righteousness and right standing with him, which always leads to our fulfillment, joy, and peace. The Lord is my shepherd. I shall not want. Sometimes I have to walk these things out in my mind until the truths sink into my understanding and calm my longings. This is when it becomes clear that left to my own wandering nature, I'd soon find myself in want. But when I allow the guardian of my soul to lead me, I'm satisfied. I shall not want because I'm complete in Him. I shall not be in want because He provides all that I need. Everything else is extraneous and not profitable to my soul or my life. Can you relate? The Lord is my shepherd. I shall not want. Well, I invite you to log on to michellehammond.com for more resources that give life. And remember, love always, live well.
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0: Be glorified. It's all about you, Lord. We give you all the glory. Y'all, let's not steal from God. Come on now. He's given us everything we have. Everything. Life, breath, family, friends, sound mind, eternal life, health. I mean, whatever we got, he gave. And now we're going to turn around and take his glory? Like, it's all about us and not about him? Mm-mm. God be glorified. Lord, you get it all. You deserve it all until the day I die. In Jesus' name, it's Urban Praise. It's Darwin Hobbs. I like that. You know, he used to sing background with Miss CeCe Winans, and sometimes he does occasionally now. But, you know, hey, folk who have voices like that, I call him the Luther Vandross of gospel. Great voice. Be glorified. It's Urban Praise. You also heard Lisa Noel Smith and the Brown Singers. Promises. Hezekiah Walker and Love Fellowship. For you, Sister Chrissy, God, oh, he's a God of a second chance. Can I get an amen for that? Can somebody say he's a God of a thousand chances? And, of course, Anthony Brown and Group Therapy. Blessings on top of blessings. Hello to Rebecca Jones, to my nephew, Sean. How you doing? And Mark Jacob, Almeida, Sandra, Nikki. What's up, Margaret? First Lady Mary over at Lively Stone Apostolic Church. Church of God. Got to say hi to Elder. I call him the Bishop Curtis Roth, and all the and First Lady Dorothy, Ellen Runda, all the folk down Miriam at Day Temple Church of God in Christ. We appreciate you for listening. Jay, what's up? All right, now today is National Fudge Day. Okay, y'all can have that. Okay, give me a little bit, but I need some walnuts, maybe some pecans. I need a lot of nuts up in my chocolate. Because I can't, that's not, now when I was younger, I used to love all that sugar, but not anymore. Just don't even taste good. All right, y'all, but Lord knows I don't need it. Thank God some things change. All right, y'all, we got some birthday shout outs coming up soon. And also starting, I think tomorrow we're going to share with you, I'm late, but we're going to jump in the last half of Black Music Month and give you some little known facts on some of gospel music greatest. So stay with us and make sure you keep listening to Urban Praise.
1: My dear friend Andrea in Texas was recently walking while listening to a podcast when these flowers around her suddenly spoke louder than the words in her earbuds. Their beauty pulled her toward what she might have otherwise walked past. In the Texas heat, such color shouldn't have been possible. Yet a month of soft rain and cooler days made these blooms very possible. Andrea said, "This beauty is always here, just beneath the surface, waiting for the right conditions to bloom." And that's what hit me, because God often works the same way in our lives. What looks dormant, dried, or delayed is often just waiting for his rain, his timing, his covering. The beauty was there all along, just hidden from the naked eye. Walking in faith goes beyond believing. It's knowing that God's hand is always creating what you cannot yet see. As you reflect on that, remember these words. So we fix our eyes not on what is seen, but on what is unseen. 2 Corinthians 4:18. This has been your B moment, your moment to be still, to be fed by the word of God, to be grateful. 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

0: Believe in God for better days. Ah, with tears in my eyes sometimes, and I'm sure yours too. Sister Chrissy, Sister Deborah, Lord, I thank you. It's got to get better. Sometimes you feel like it can't get any worse. Okay, I stopped saying that a long time ago, because sometimes I believe, honey, you say it, God will show you, yeah, it can. I don't even go there anymore. I'm like, Lord, thank you. We're trusting it's going to get better. Weeping may endure for a night, but joy comes in the morning. Better days. Leandra Johnson, Inside Urban Praise. Hey, Sister Lori, how you doing? God bless you for listening. Danielle, Adrian, what's up? All right, y'all. Terry, appreciate you, Reverend Bowman. So appreciative of you listening inside a terrific, triumphant Tuesday. It is June 16th, and if today is your birthday, happy birthday to you. Happy birthday to you. May the good Lord bless you. Happy birthday to you and so many more. All righty. And know that birthdays are more than turning a year older. They're a reminder of God's mercy, grace, faithfulness. Every new year is another opportunity to grow, to serve, to love, to forgive, to live. Using the gifts, the talents, everything he's blessed you with. It's not just for you to take it to the grave, and the grave is full of stuff. It's full of ideas. It's full of books. It's full of recipes. It's full of, as my mom used to say, oh, gon' is a good dog, but do is the best, meaning don't say I'm gon' do it. Just do it. It's a lot. It's full of stuff that we desires and aspirations. The grave, the cemetery. Y'all, let's not take it there. Let's be determined we're going to leave this world better than we found it. As Miles Monroe said, we're going to die empty, Reverend Bowman, using everything he gave us. Hey, may you have decades more. And thanks so much for listening. And as you celebrate, just think, how would you like to be remembered? But again, we speak long life. All right, y'all, that's going to do it for me. Have a blessed one. If the Lord says the same, I'm believing he will. I'll see you tomorrow. But keep in mind, the music continues, so keep listening and tell somebody about us. We are Urban Praise. Love you.
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1: The choir is in the choir stand, and we praise to the Lord. Hey!

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0: 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We've got more great songs coming your way here on Urban Praise.
1: Hello, this is Paul Cannings. Stay tuned for a quick word that will touch your life.
2: See, there was a time when Peter was told, Peter, I'm going to die. And he looks at Christ when Christ said, I'm going to die. Peter said, no. Who's going to be on the left? Who's going to be on the right? We've got a kingdom to rebuild. We got to run Jerusalem. So ain't no way we're going to do this, Jesus Christ. Jesus Christ says, yes, I'm going to die. I'm going to die, Peter. Get behind me, Satan. You're letting Satan corrupt you because you're standing independent from me. Instead of looking at the examples I've given, looking at the word I've provided to you as your instruction, you lean into your own understanding. You're looking at the fact that I healed a woman. I raised the dead. I took care of somebody that was born blind. Because you see all this victory, you're thinking the Romans ain't got nothing on me. But Jesus Christ said, there's a way to seem unto man. But God has a whole different way. So even when it's dark, the lights are still on. Peter, follow me. Nope, I'm running. See you later. You crazy to go take on the Romans and die. But Jesus Christ said, because I still love you. Because I still care for you. That even if you didn't take the way to escape, even if you didn't lean on me, even if you didn't trust me, I'm going to come to you and say, do you love me? Because my grace is sufficient. I'm going to come to you and say, come back to me. I love you. I miss you. I want to walk with you. I want you to trust me again. It doesn't matter what you've done. It matters that I would never leave you. I never forsake you. I'll walk with you. You don't have to worry about anything because when you surrender to me, we start walking again. And the joy of the Lord becomes your strength. The power inside of you becomes greater than the power that's in the world. So you end up doing all things through Christ who strengthens you.
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mercy brought me through. I'm living this moment.

Hey, family, this is Pastor Smoking Awful, and I want to encourage you. I definitely want to encourage you with the Word of God. The gospel is the good news, and I found the answer. I found the solution. I cannot wait to share it with you. Here it is. Matthew 6 and 33 says, "Seek ye first the kingdom of God and his righteousness." Watch this. This is the part that I love. "All other things shall be added unto you." There's so many things that we need, so many people in need, so much pressure, so much pain, so much going on in the world. And I know that it's tempting to be distracted, to look the other way, to look around, to try and find solutions on social media and every other media that is available to us. But there is nothing that has the answers like seeking God and his truth. When you seek God first, that's the key. That's the secret sauce. When you seek God first, all other things, including the hope you need, the joy you need, the encouragement you need, the answers you need, the wisdom you need, the grace you need. When you seek God first, all other things he will bring into your life, bring into your path, and God will get the glory. And ultimately, you will be better for it. I pray this encourages you, strengthens you, and builds your faith. This is Urban Praise.

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1: Hey, family, it's Anita Wilson on Urban Praise. Hey, here's my song. I truly hope and pray it blesses your spirit. This is Urban Praise.

If Rance Adams here, he'd say, I need you to work it out. Work it out.

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1: This is Debbie Adebayo from Singles Pleasing the Lord with Single Moments. Have you ever felt like God was giving you the silent treatment or completely ignoring you? Let me assure you that God is always present, but he may have reasons for not choosing to communicate with you at certain times. Matthew 28:20 says, "I am with you always." When it does appear God is silent, remember, God loves you. God is committed to your success, and God has constructed you to be able to hear his voice when he chooses to speak. John 10:27 says, "My sheep hear my voice, and I know them, and they follow me." God may not be silent, but it may be difficult to hear if you have unconfessed sin. Psalm 66:18 says, "If I regard iniquity in my heart, the Lord will not hear me." God's voice will also be very difficult to hear if we have too many distractions in our life. Distractions can be too much time on social media and not enough time in his presence, or seeking the opinion of people more than seeking to hear his voice. Always want to hear God's voice more than you want to hear any other voice. Jeremiah 29:13 says, "You will seek me and find me when you seek me with all your heart." If you'd like more information and to connect with Singles Pleasing the Lord, visit us at singlespleasingthelord.com.
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1: Just know he has his hands on you.
0: That's a good place to slip up those hands and give him some praise. Oh, I can't get no help in here. That's a good place to bless him. Listen, listen to the words.

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Just know he has his hand.

0: right, come on. Just a talk with Jesus now. Just a talk with Jesus. Just a little talk with Jesus that makes it.
1: Hi, I'm Ja'Kalen Carr, reminding you that we have the victory.

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7: Say, how can I say I forgive him or her when they said that they love me and they defiled me? Pastor, don't you know I've been put down? I've been beat down. I've been run down. I've been let down. I've been pushed down. I've been closed down. I've been knocked down. I've been cut down and I've been tore down. And now I have a meltdown, which caused me to shut down, and I'm about to have a nervous breakdown. So the person that does not forgive burns the bridge over which one day themselves will have to cross. Yeah, because, see, it's more than just unforgiveness. See, it begins to grow in you. And unforgiveness turns into bitterness. And then bitterness turns into anger. And then anger turns into hatred. And hatred turns into murder. You say, no, I have unforgiveness, but I've never murdered anybody. No, not their person, but you sure are assassinating their character. You sure do use every opportunity to run them down and to let everybody know that's a dog. That's a dogette. Don't be bothered with that person. Well, let me just say this before I move on. Whenever you forgive someone, you set a prisoner free. And then you discover the prisoner was you.
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1: What are you trying to say, Yolanda? 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This battle ain't yours. It's the Lord's. 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And then start shouting.

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1: Hello, this is Paul Kenny's. Stay tuned for the quick word that will touch your life.
2: See, there was a time when Peter was told, Peter, I'm going to die. And he looks at Christ when Christ said, I'm going to die. Peter said, no. Who's going to be on the left? Who's going to be on the right? We've got a kingdom to rebuild. We got to run Jerusalem. So there ain't no way we're going to do this, Jesus Christ. Jesus Christ says, yes, I'm going to die. I'm going to die, Peter. Get behind me, Satan. You're letting Satan corrupt you because you're standing independent from me. Instead of looking at the examples I've given, looking at the word I've provided to you as your instruction, you lean into your own understanding. You're looking at the fact that I healed a woman. I raised the dead. I took care of somebody that was born blind. Because you see all this victory, you're thinking the Romans ain't got nothing on me. But Jesus Christ said, there's a way to seem unto man, but God has a whole different way. So even when it's dark, the lights are still on. Peter, follow me. Nope, I'm running. See you later. You crazy to go take on the Romans and die. But Jesus Christ said, because I still love you, because I still care for you, that even if you didn't take the way to escape, even if you didn't lean on me, even if you didn't trust me, I'm going to come to you and say, do you love me? Because my grace is sufficient. I'm going to come to you and say, come back to me. I love you. I miss you. I want to walk with you. I want you to trust me again. It doesn't matter what you've done. It matters that I would never leave you. I never forsake you. I walk with you. You don't have to worry about anything, because when you surrender to me, we start walking again. And the joy of the Lord becomes your strength. The power inside of you becomes greater than the power that's in the world. So you end up doing all things through Christ who strengthens you.
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7: Hello. I'm Michelle McKinney Hammond, and this is Life Talk. Comparison. That word and concept gets us into so much trouble. It affects our heart condition and sets us on the path to envy, jealousy, bitterness, and strife, and probably every evil work in the world. The enemy of our souls is quick to point out that everyone seems to be doing their own thing and not suffering a bit for it. Those who don't care about living a pure life appear to be doing just fine, and even more than just fine. And those who've purposed to live holy lives seem to be getting nowhere. On and on we can lament, but this is when I have to stop and remind myself why I have chosen the path of obedience, no matter what it cost. The reason? I love God. I love him more than the pleasure or momentary positives that sin might have to offer. At the end of the day, all the chickens come home to roost. We might never see the end result of a person's waywardness, but the Bible lets us know that at the end of time, what people who choose not to follow Christ will face won't be pretty. Appearances are seldom what they seem to be. Therefore, trust God and be still in him. He's working your life out for you. And when the blessing comes, you will have no regrets attached to it. Pure or right choices will always reap a great reward. Though the vision and hope may tarry, wait for it, for it will surely be manifest and worth the wait. Have you felt robbed by not getting something you wanted? What comparisons have you made between what others have and what you have? Well, I invite you to log on to michellehammond.com for more resources that give life. And remember, love always, live well.
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song says it's good to be alive, but it's best to live. Look at your neighbor and say, neighbor, it's good to be alive, but it's best to live. And guess what?

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Hey, family, this is Pastor Smoking Awful, and I want to encourage you. I definitely want to encourage you with the Word of God. The gospel is the good news, and I found the answer. I found the solution. I cannot wait to share it with you. Here it is. Matthew 6 and 33 says, "Seek ye first the kingdom of God and his righteousness." Watch this. This is the part that I love. "All other things shall be added unto you." There's so many things that we need, so many people in need, so much pressure, so much pain, so much going on in the world. And I know that it's tempting to be distracted, to look the other way, to look around, to try and find solutions on social media and every other media that is available to us. But there is nothing that has the answers like seeking God and his truth. When you seek God first, that's the key. That's the secret sauce. When you seek God first, all other things, including the hope you need, the joy you need, the encouragement you need, the answers you need, the wisdom you need, the grace you need. When you seek God first, all other things he will bring into your life, bring into your path, and God will get the glory. And ultimately, you will be better for it. I pray this encourages you, strengthens you, and builds your faith. This is Urban Praise.

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7: The White House is where our president lives and serves. Our president can influence events all over the world. And yet our White House has no comparison to another seat of power and authority. I speak of the throne room John describes in the book of Revelation. In that scene, John saw a throne with someone seated on it whose appearance was as brilliant as gemstones. John also saw 24 smaller thrones. 24 elders sat on them dressed in white. He saw four living beings that seemed to symbolize various aspects of God's creation. The most important feature about this scene is that everyone in heaven worshiped the one seated on the throne. The four living beings continually say, "Holy, holy, holy is the Lord God Almighty, who was and is to come." These four living beings lead in worship, and the 24 elders follow their lead. They lay their crowns before the throne and say, "You are worthy, our Lord and God, to receive glory and honor and power, for you created all things, and by your will they were created and have their being." Like the four living beings, they join in expressing genuine worship for the one who sits on the throne. We cannot duplicate on earth what happens in heaven, but we can come to the Father through Jesus the Son and give Him the glory for great things He has done.
8: If you'd like to learn more about God and His plan for your life, visit urbanministries.com.
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